0: inside, that's what they say. Force inside me feels cold, why is it that way? Too many questions with no answers, like why I had no father, or why I hate being sober, and where do I find Sondra?
1: I don't wanna fail, I don't wanna hate myself, and I don't wanna go there, I'm stuck with myself. I'm hating myself, so I'm waiting for help. Somebody help me, somebody help me.

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I'm closer to hell. Now I'm craving for help. Nobody can tell the demons inside me and all that I felt.

swords, man. 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I don't think so. And it won't look like those old movies, neither. There will be no drag racing through the bombed-out streets. No shareholders will be orbiting the Earth, man, neither.

0: אז בואו נעשה קצת מדיטציה. בואו נרגע. ופשוט נהיה.
1: So, first just get here. Just breathe gently and sit with what you're experiencing at this moment. Letting your mind not hold on to things, but just be. Thoughts arising, passing away. Noticing which sensations present themselves to you. Hot or cold, feeling in your leg, maybe an agitation, perhaps it's a memory, or it's a judgment about yourself or about something else. Just notice it and be with it, and let it stay or go as it chooses. Noticing if the siren comes into your consciousness, let it be there. Don't resist it. Don't grab hold of it. It comes and it goes. Notice that what you were noticing as much as 2 minutes ago is already gone. Thoughts, feelings, sensations, memories, plans, crossing your awareness like clouds cross the heavens, clinging to nothing, just being at rest with what is. If there is agitation, just notice agitation.

and all of the thoughts and sensations and memories and plans and qualities of mind and judging as clouds that come from who knows where and go who knows where. Identify for a moment with the vast sky. This vast presence, it hears everything, and yet there is no effort. It's not doing anything. It's just being. How little time we acknowledge that in us which is just being.

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0: English. 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
1: The rising oceans, the warming temperatures.
0: The dying polar bears.
1: No tigers in 50 years. Rising poison in the air and water.
0: I can't understand why the price of gas suddenly rises when oil goes up.
1: But takes months to go down long after oil falls.
0: I can't get behind any of that. I can't get behind the gods, who are more vengeful, angry, and dangerous if you don't believe in them.
1: Why can't

0: leaf blowers.
1: Is there anything more futile?
0: Car alarms.
2: Clap off.
0: Clap on.
2: Spam.
0: Size matters.
2: No, it doesn't.
0: Yes, it does.
2: No, it doesn't.
0: Yes, it does.
2: No, it doesn't. My phone rings.

0: 10, 10, I know it. Come on, this side or on that side? Where you want to make history? Two? Are you crazy? What's wrong with you? Huh?
1: They don't have to go.
2: I say, hey,
3: you in the play.
4: Like, did you really think you were going to win at the beginning?
5: I had a fight chance, but it was no different in person.

Come be the relief. Callous palm that search for the best knees. Tired and plead, I recognize less and less. Desire the shape shifted. Face full up of wax. He's

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The Romans, the Dutch, the Portuguese, the French, the Spanish, and don't stop, won't stop. Who can't find any room for apologies? 1856, the opening of the National Portrait Gallery, full of lies. 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In the famous painting of Queen Victoria, she is presenting a Bible to a Moor in Windsor.

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find me. Dino, man in your dream. Dino, Dino, Dino. Specially, specially.